0: Yes, indeed. Rhythm killer for the massive acid we're blazing. 28 Luke, herbalizer, herbalizing. Working on the vibes thing, you don't know.
1: 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Rhythm killer.
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0: 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You know what fell out?
1: What fell out?
0: A bouncing ball.
1: Boing, boing.
0: And a little wee stone.

0: 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I had trouble with my foot. Ooh, there was something in my shoe. So I took it off and I shook it. Well, look it, look it, look it. You know what fell out?
1: What fell out?
0: A flying bird.
1: Tweet, tweet.
0: A bouncing ball.
1: Boing, boing.
0: And a little wee stone.

0: rocket. You know what fell out?
1: What fell out?
0: A locomotive.
1: Toot, toot.
0: A flying bird.
1: Tweet, tweet.
0: A bouncing ball.
1: Boing, boing.
0: And a little wee stone.

0: said Killer P, yeah.
1: What you mean?
0: Big up the tinker, so the thing said.
1: Long
0: from
1: time.
0: A pin to an anchor and from a tin to a tanker.
1: Mm-hmm.
0: Oh yeah, tell them, say, Killer P, what's the answer?

boy by alien, hear everything where you are. Oh. No time for talk to them, no for them talk to them. Shot me make walk to them, shot me make walk to them. Boy no make corner them, don't come for me corner when. Come for me, this my dog, my dog.

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1: The so-called content is always another medium. No medium ever uses itself as content.

you have a surround of instant information, which is electric information, you have a situation surely unknown to human beings in any previous age. It means the end, for example, of subjects.

for the massive, massive, massive, massive, massive, massive. The turning of society into a great machine of repeatable, replaceable parts.

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1: When you hear the sound of the gun,
0: that's the cue to run.
1: When I put the dab on the beat,